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2: Maybe a month, I would occasionally wear them in class, and the students really liked it.
1: 原来安白龙除了老师的身份，他还是学院里汉服社的一员。社团的成员们以汉服为媒介，向大家展示中华传统文化的独特魅力。连续几年参加汉服社的活动，让安白龙成了学校汉服社里资历最老的社员。
2: Well, I've known about Chinese clothing. One of the first two I bought is from the Three Kingdoms era, and it'sA completely different style than the others. One I have is from the Sui Tang dynasty. It's the long robe, long gown.
1: 安白龙出生于加拿大，他在大学主修人类学，本科毕业之后，他把东亚文化作为主要研究方向。看着功夫片长大的安白龙，从小就在加拿大的唐人街接触到了中国文化。毕业之后，安白龙决定亲自来中国看一看。他先后在广东、江苏、浙江、湖南等地生活。2019年，他经过面试，正式成为了绵阳师范学院的一名教师。
2: I had dreams of becoming a professor and stuff, so I would probably be working in that area. So I spent my last 2 years studying.Mandarin and written Chinese. And China is one of the areas that I did lots of study for history and anthropology.
1: 安白龙最初也没有想到自己能在社交媒体走红。虽然汉服文化在最近几年已经成为了年轻人争相追逐的一种时尚，但安白龙第一次接触汉服时，汉服文化还远没有当下这么流行。
2: When I arrived in China, no one was wearing Hanfu. Now it's coming back. I remember I was living in Suzhou, so that was a while ago. I was actually started looking into maybe buying some, but it was quite expensive.
1: 第一次决定在公共场合穿汉服，安白龙酝酿了好久。但让他没想到的是，街上的人们却都为他竖起了大拇指。从此之后，汉服成了安白龙日常穿搭的一部分。
2: So they're all different colors. 我有六套。Okay, this 是便宜的 ，it's 很漂亮。This one is a long gown, 长袍 from the Sui Tang dynasty style.And this is the best, my favorite. Oh, come here, come here, come here.